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1: And can you show myself and 1631 Signal 7 for some of the detail? And have a good evening.
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0: 3 2 6.
1: 2 6.
0: I have you search for Spice and then Eagle. Per the complainant, there's a vacant house and two white males, 20s to 30s, black track suit, and a white female, 20s to 30s, with jeans and bicycles, went to the back of the house. They both have backpacks. The complainant advises unknown weapons. I'm unsure which, it should be 1552, but I'll call the complainant and double check the address for the vacant house. I guess they just want it checked. I'll find you a signal too.
1: Coming from Helmick, Fetch Teller.
0: Thank you, sir. I know it's going to be an extended ETA. I apologize.
1: Yes, ma'am,
0: I can head that way. Alright, perfect. Thank you, sir. Bison and Eagle, did you copy my comments?
1: Yes, ma'am. I believe I've fixed that house in advance.
0: Perfect. Thank you, sir.

0: policy not reviewed. Negative, sir. 442 is going on 26. All right, 26 and 442, just be advised, I called a complainant, and he did confirm it's going to be 1552. Like I said, I'm going to update the address here in just a moment. He advised that the subjects are hiding in a blue steel bin, attempting to break into the back door. And he also advised that PD needs to be careful, as since they are hiding in the bin and they're unsure about any weapons that they may have.
1: Copy.
0: Thank you.

0: 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I radio to you any available streets for us to me. Yes, ma'am, just be advised that after we today, nothing high priority.
1: Okay.

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1: 583. Can you copy the number?
0: Second floor, Sergeant.
1: 383-4824.

0: 442. Can you run a customer number for me?
1: Go ahead, sir.
0: It's going to be Tango 60565845.
1: 10-4.

0: 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Radio 442. Came back to you at Dennis Joseph Wild. Negative all the way with no alert, showing suspended notice received.
1: Copy. And can you run a social for me?
0: Hey, go ahead.
1: This will be 311-02-3693.

0: 34442.
1: Yes, I'm good.
0: Came back to Amber Roxanne Ellis. She's showing negative all the way with no alerts. She's a petitioner on a protective order and suspended notice received.
1: Copy that. Thank you.
0: You're welcome.

0: Are you 3-5?
1: 3-5?
0: Yes, sir, I know you just cleared. I'm going to start you guys towards the domestic disturbance. It's going to be 7848 Dallas Street, apartment 301. Caller advises there's a dispute and a cookout, and there's 100 subjects for the complainant. Possibly a domestic dispute. Caller advises main subject seen disputing with a black female, looks about 23, blonde hair, purple dress, unknown race man with a red hat, dreadlocks, holding a baby. Break 3-4, I'm going to have you signal 2.
2: 3-4, copy.
3: 24, you can close from our last. He's still one of those blue units as well. We're close.
0: I copy. Given the amount of people that should be there, I'm still going to keep the 5 units around just for safety.
1: 3-5, copying out from our last.
0: Thank you.

0: Lindenwood and Massey on a black Honda Virginia Temp, 7-8, 7-8, 7-Charlie.
1: 10-4.
2: Fire traffic.
1: Charlie, 5-5.
2: Going to be an oldish view in Little Creek. Tag is Echo 1, Sierra, Mike 0, Mike.
1: I copy. You're at East Little Creek and what? I'm sorry.
2: Oldish view.
1: Thank you.
3: Twenty-four.
4: Call
1: and
4: ask them where they are. We don't see anybody out here.
1: Probably give me just a moment because they gave us an apartment number 301. Give me just a second.

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1: Looked like these two were just collecting trash. They were advised to make it to property. You would. Go ahead and clear myself. The others. Final complete.
0: I copy. Thank you.

0: 442, I'm going to have you clear as well.
1: Copy that, thank you.
0: No problem, sir. Signal 12, suspicious, 963415, base 3, caller advises, her and her children saw homeless men, 2 to 3, in our vacant home within 30 minutes. Three separate men, one male with darker skin, unknown race, wearing traditional Chinese straw hat and a black backpack. Second black male, teal blue baseball hat, dark jacket. Third white male, navy blue outfit, shirt, may have been a polo and pants. Complainant does not want to speak with an officer, and they enter through the back of the home. I have no further, 2035.

0: 1715 Harmon Street, permit 201. It's going to be a black 2017 Toyota RAV4 that was stolen. Saw the vehicle on Friday, under bridge on the back windshield. I have no further. 2037.
1: Copy.
0: Thank you. Radio to you, any ads? I can add that this is suspicious over at 15th Bay.
2: 442, I'll take it.
0: Copy, thank you, sir. It's supposedly three homeless males that entered the back of a vacant property. They advised that it's going to be a single-story bungalow. The descriptions are going to be in the message at 2038.
2: Yeah.
0: Thank you, sir. Break 26.
2: Oak Creek, Tidewater.
0: Copy, sir. Missing runaway Mary Kellett Elementary School, 137 West Correction, East Westmont Avenue. Caller advises that their foster child that ran away on Friday is supposedly on the basketball court right now. I have attached the visa return showing that she is listed as missing, 2038. Thank you. Radio to any available street supervisors tonight.
3: Go ahead.
0: Yes, sir. For our noise disturbances this evening, can I go ahead and broadcast them and clear them, or do I need to send a unit out?
3: 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Sounds good to me.
0: I copy, sir. And this is 230.
3: Single 4.
0: Thank you, sir.
4: Can you put me on an EPO attempt at 1381 Sunset Drive?
0: Copy.

0: Central 12 Noise Disturbance, 2600 block of McCann Avenue. Caller doesn't know the exact address. It advises that there's a party. They want it to be moved to the backyard. It's somewhere outdoor at the location. I don't know, further at 2040.
1: 42, I'll take it.
0: I copy 42. How did you want me to clear manners?

0: Yes, sir, go ahead. Copy. Is the vehicle pulled over, sir?
1: Yes, ma'am.
0: All right, good copy.

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2: 2-6.
1: 2-6.
2: I looked up this address, 846 Washington Ave. It's in the first. If you can get the first to send a unit by there to check and make sure that child is there, that's fine. Or you send this over to the first.
1: Okay, I copy. She's not at the basketball court.
2: Stand by.

0: Radio 2, any available street supervisors tonight? Go ahead, Radio. Yes, I have street supervisors. I'm going to hold to one of them. I don't feel comfortable just sending one unit. This is suspicious, or a disturbance over on Calvin.
1: Tidewater, Linwood on a black, Ford, Virginia, National Guard TAC, 26148.

Okay, I have a written message. Yeah, just called into another unit or a two-man unit.

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1: Good.
0: Change location. This will be Tidewater. Change the land.
1: Tidewater, what street?
0: St. Julian.
1: Copy.

Radio 4245. Three reports of disturbance at 2301 Calvin Avenue, male trespassing on the property, currently in the garage. James F. White, male, 25, medium height, heavy set, striped shirt, unknown pants, color police, brother let, subject into the garage on accident. Subject is not known to carry weapons. Caller also advised he's got warrants out on the mail. Previous calls, possible protection order. I ran a possible subject per links, and the only 123 I found has been attached. That's going to be out of Henrico. Thank you. Correction, I don't believe that's going to be the same subject. My apologies.

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1: Clear's clear, go ahead.
0: 1242, unit 245.
2: Go ahead.
0: Yes, sir. Can you drop down one for 21?

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1: Can you hear me now?
0: Yes, sir, I can.
1: Yeah, I've got an unsecured door. Do you have another unit you can send my way?
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1: 244, you can send me that up.
0: 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Did you complete the report or do I need to preempt you?
1: Ma'am, I did finish it.
0: Copy.

0: 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I can SS 442 with an open door 50 Bay.
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0: Well, 442, I'm going to have the year 2058.
1: You don't need to hold the air, ma'am. 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
2: 30, go ahead.
0: Yes, sir, just be advised. 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
2: Copy that.
0: Thank you, sir.
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2: Are you on the Missing Hardaway over here on Washington Ave?
3: Yes, sir. I was waiting for a response back from you all.
2: Can you drop down and copy my number?

0: 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Can you please clear me from the disturbance at Lafayette and place me on the police assist?
1: To the 4th.
0: Thank you.

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1: Yes, I am. Thank you.
0: Thank you.

street towards a missing adult, 1705 Parkview Avenue, Unit Bravo, city or Cynthia Jordan, date of birth 8-8-57, white female, 5'1", 125, salt and pepper hair. Complainant, it advises suicidal ideation.

0: just be advised that Rapid SOS is putting them at Claremont. I'm not sure if that's going to be the complainant or the subject. Break 26, go ahead.
1: Ma'am, can you please be on a disabled motor vehicle?
0: Copy 26, where?
1: It's going to be in 200 block of West Ocean Ave. I have a plate for you when you're ready.
0: What?
1: Junior Tag Uniform, Lima Sierra 9731. Looks like it's unoccupied, but the lights are flashing.
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2: We'll take the domestic on 18 today.
0: I copy. Give me just a moment and I'll give it to you.

Alright, I copy 3-5. I've got you going through a domestic disturbance, 9518 18th Bay, Unit Bravo. Complaint is advising ex-wife is refusing to leave the location. I'm in subject, black female, 54, 140, black hair, purple shirt, black pants, no weapons, no violence. And 2118, break 4-4, suspicious. It's going to be a 6200 block, Chesapeake Boulevard. I made a crash notification, sent it to you, call, complain it back. Just no answer. I have no further 2119.

0: 22.
1: You can come in and see me the disturbance on Sherwood Forest.
0: Sorry, complete on...
1: Sigma 4.
0: I'll be 42. It's going to be 3046 Sherwood Forest Lane. Underage kid seen smoking. Black male, orange and red shirt and shorts. Black male, black shirt, black pants, black female. They're walking towards the rec center across the street. Not complaining, doesn't want to speak with PD. 2121.

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1: 2-3, go ahead.
0: 2-3, I'm going to start you towards missing runaway. It's going to be 8570 Chelsea Boulevard, unit number 13. Caller advises they haven't seen their child since Friday. 6911, black female, 5'2", 120, brown braids, black crop top, black sweats. Not the first time that she's gone missing. Avenue. She said that she was going to a friend's house and now is refusing to return home at 2122.
1: Copy, coming from the district.
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0: If you can clear us from our criminal communication and put us on this traffic detail.
1: Okay, I copy. 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Then, sign me complete on the criminal communication, sir.
0: No.

0: Trev.
1: Why man able to give any kind of ETA?
0: Negative. He said he was going to be en route. Can we just call him? Let me see if I can call him and give me ETA.
1: Got you. Thank you, man.
0: No problem.

0: 123 is any available special crimes unit detective.
1: Go ahead for 599.
0: Yes, sir. I just wanted to give you some information on a runaway report.
1: Hey, Gossett. It's Riz. You can call me.
0: Okay, cool. Thanks.

0: 36.
1: Yes, ma'am. Is this possible? Are you able to call the hospitals to see if it might be a possible voluntary committal for Miss Cynthia Jordan?
0: Yeah, give me just a moment.

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1: Good.
0: On the 3 towards the Citizen, this is 3955 Spalding Drive. Caller advises that father of her daughter created a protective order to prevent her from being in the presence of her daughter. However, on Friday, for the complainant, daughter was dropped off at her residence. She does not want to violate the protection order again. Be advised that the complainant is showing a 123 out of our city for misdemeanor assault. I'm going to find you a signal, too.
1: Copy.
0: Radio 2, any unit that can signal to you with 45 to 955 Spalding. Thank you, 283.
2: Yes, ma'am, you can show us towards that Perona address. Also for the Beechwood, can you hold up for us?
0: Copy, I'll hold Beechwood. You're going to Lorraine?
2: We're on the way to the Perona address that was in our message for the missing runaway. But the Beechwood subpoena, we have the paperwork on our binder. We're just on the runaway.
0: Oh, I copy it, and I honestly forgot that the burn address was in the message. Thank you.

0: Radio 36. Yes, sir. Are you meeting, are you speaking with Susan Gray? Or Gary, excuse me.
1: Yes, ma'am. We're right here at the residence.
0: All right, perfect. Thank you. First briefing, just wanted to check to make sure you're making contact with the complainant in reference to the subject that's missing.
1: Okay.
0: First Precinct, just wanted to verify that you were meeting with a complainant in reference to the missing subject.
2: Who in the First Precinct is wondering about it?
0: From First Precinct, dispatcher just asked me, because they have a unit going to Claremont to check and see if the subject's there. Unit 136.

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1: I can check FWAC. 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
1: Hey, if it's possible, can I get you to check your cameras to see if you possibly see a Subaru with the tags bearing Oscar Victor Lima Alpha Bravo? Last time that she spoke to her friend was at approximately 4:30 today.
0: Copy. Do you have a location of where she was last seen?
1: No, not at this time. Initially, she was at her residence, and then she departed before her friend could get here, before she got off of work.
0: Copy.

0: 45.
1: Send me a permitted one, Chris.

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It just says non-extradition, domestic assault, petty larceny, vandalism. You're going to have to contact the warrant office to verify if it's permitted or not.

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1: Go ahead for Real Time Crime Center.
0: Got a correction on that tag. It's going to be 10 Victor Lincoln Adam Boy. I just looked it up.
1: Copy.
2: Also, just so you're aware, for that one OV lab tag, it last hit southbound Collier 34th 1 hour ago.
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0: Oh, last seen at 2004, excuse me, Collie at 34th.
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3: Radio, can we have a unit hit in that direction? You said it was about an hour ago.
0: Yes, I have an hour ago. I will first precinct now.
3: Just see if the first cast spare unit that hit that way to just canvas the area and see if we can locate the vehicle.

0: 23, go ahead.
1: Sergeant Sony, we copy the notes and on the way back to the original address.
0: I copy.

0: Yes, sir, go ahead.
1: Coffee?

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0: You can show me 607. Have a great night.
1: You as well. 2159.

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1: Yes, ma'am.
0: Yes, sir. I'm going to need you to go Paramount Youth Services for a warrant. They advise that they have a detention order for a juvenile there who is ready to be picked up.

0: Yes, ma'am, go ahead.
1: You are available 421 on the direct line.
0: Yes, I have 5609.
1: Yeah.

0: surgery.
1: I'll see that on check main.
0: 283, seeing your caller refused to open the door to speak to us. Return initial contact. She stated that she didn't call, but if you haven't called back to this location, you can just get back here.
1: Okay, I copy. Thank you.

0: Can you copy number?
1: Number?
0: 585-729-0589.
1: I'll be calling now.

0: días.
1: Yes, ma'am.
0: Is Corey within the show?
1: Oh, let's see. Give me just a second.
0: Heckman, I believe. Okay, cut. Thanks.
1: Radio 35.
2: 35.
1: Yes, ma'am. I'm sorry. I know it's going to be an extended ETA. If you could check out a commercial burglar, I'm at the Dollar General, 4008 East Little Creek. Believe it's going to be audible front door. I don't have an ETA for the key holder. I don't know, for the 2218.
2: Copying out from last.
0: Thank you.

0: Steer clear. Steer clear. 220 to Corey.
1: Very good.
0: Yes, sir, are you available for a phone call?
2: Sure.
0: Is this Lieutenant Hammond?
1: Card, I'm sorry, I didn't count it. Can you repeat?
0: Are you available for a phone call, and is this Lieutenant Hammond?
1: Yes, on both.
0: You still get the same number, sir? I called you. It's Sergeant Rose.
1: Yeah, it's 04, same number.
0: Go ahead.
3: Yes, here's the front sliding door is locked, but the inside sliding door just keeps opening and closing on its own.
0: All right, I copy. Thank you. Give me just a moment. I believe the store manager is going to respond. Let me give her a call and let her know.

0: five ground levels could be secure.
1: I copy 2220.
2: Car 8 to Sergeant Rose.
1: Go ahead, sir.
2: I'm going to call you from a different number. My cell phone just died.
1: I copy.
2: It's going to be a 621 number.
1: I'm calling you that new. Radio 285, just be advised, store manager is not responding. She has been advised ground level is secure, and that's just the indoor door that is opening and closing on its own.
0: Okay, so she's not responding?
1: That is correct, sir. She's not responding.

0: Signal call non-violence, psych, Miller Smart 774, West Little Creek Road. Caller advises that she needs an ambulance for suicidal ideation at Miller's. Called eager asked her to confirm the address. She said, then the line went silent and they hung up. She'll be waiting in the parking lot. Black female, hair in a bun, pink hoodie, gray sweatpants. Does not have weapons or medications, has not done anything to hurt themselves. No further 2225. Hello, radio. Yes, ma'am.
1: Yes, ma'am. Perkwright, are we still able to ping Mrs. Jordan's phone, or is it still on or anything?
0: I can try and get somebody to ping it real quick. The last ping was just the last one that we had around 2058. Give me just a few moments. I will see what I can find out.

I can try and get somebody to ping it real quick. The last ping was just the last one that we had, around 2058. Give me just a few moments. I will see what I can find out.

you, Tony. I'm getting the call taker to ping that phone for us, see what information we can find out. 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

0: 8845. 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I have no further. 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
1: 431, I'm logging on. 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
0: Thank you, sir.

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1: 45, thank you.
0: Thank you.

0: to General Simon on here.
1: 583, this is Lieutenant
0: Heckman. Hey, give me a number to call you. My cell's dead.
1: Copy, it's Davis. 757-383-4824.
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0: 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Hey, radio. All right, updated ping at 2031 is 1101 West Dover Ave with a radius of 165 meters. Sorry, can you repeat that one more time? Updated ping at 2031 showing at 1101 West Dover Avenue with a radius of 165 meters.
1: You say West Dover Avenue?
0: Yes, ma'am. 1101 West Dover.
1: I copy. Can you add it to the message?
0: But yes, ma'am. It's been added. Did you want me to put you on the message?
1: Yeah, you can. I'm here trying to help gather more information.
0: I copy. I've got you added. All right, radio 35.
2: 35.
0: Yes, ma'am. I'm sorry. I know this is going to be an extended ETA. I need you to respond to my nonviolent psych over the Miller's Mart, 774 West Little Creek. She states that she has suicidal ideations and she wants to go to the hospital. She has no weapons, no medications, and she hasn't done anything to herself.
2: Copy, and out from Military in Johnson.
0: Thank you.

0: guys, I got three mini bikes heading down Military Highway going towards Johnson's Road. They're all blacked out. Backpacks on. You just want to broadcast in case you're going to the first precinct.
1: Tommy, sir, I'll go ahead and give out over to the first precinct. If you could take a look at my disturbance over on East Ocean View, please, and let me know if that could be a broadcast.
2: ...165-meter radius from that location.
1: Okay, so is it you?
2: It's that the license plate for the vehicle that she's in is 1OV Oscar Victor LAB Alpha Bravo.
1: Actually, the correct tag is 10 Victor Lincoln Adam Boy F. Front alert information. The only message that's still open is the one on Parkview. Do you want me to create a message at Westover?
2: Yes, ma'am. Just create that one and dupe them, but at least get some units in the area. Start looking for her.
1: So before I got you. I'm only saying all of you, is it 582 and 585 that's with you?
2: Correct.
1: Copy.
3: All right, if you would, grab two first precinct units and send them over that way. Also, put
1: 10-4, I'm going to put it in.
0: Go ahead and put me on Westover. I'll head over there and help search for that female.
1: I copy, sir. Give me just a second.
4: Checking. 230.
0: 30, go ahead.
1: Just was pointing to say it. Thank you.

Signal 12 and 400 block of East Ocean View Avenue, caller by the two vehicles driving back and forth on the beach, possibly now near 300 block of East Ocean View. Going towards East Ocean View and Shore Drive, Mercedes and a white SUV going over 100 miles an hour, no further, 2240.

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1: 30, go ahead, sir.
0: I don't clear off of this. I didn't realize it was going to be in the first precinct. I didn't think it was the detective's first precinct to go and check for that female.
1: Give me just a moment, sir. I believe so. But I really don't know. I know detectives are now involved. So car 8 did arrive.
0: The broadcast over detective being.
1: I copy it. No. Looks like car 8 wants. Then they go out there. There is a message for the first precinct at Westover.
0: Copy that. Can you put me on 45's message? 42 is going to be with 44, ma'am.
1: I copy. Radio 220, just be advised. You've got detectives coming your way. 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

0: All right, can we notify EVMS PD and see if they can talk to hospital staff and see if she's checked into the hospital?
1: 10-4, I'll check with them again.
0: Advise them if missing person is an exception to the HIPAA laws so they can advise us and tell us if the person is checked in.

可以可以。She is not in the system for any Sentara Hospital. This is a tall violent psych 7008 Hunter's Court. 18-year-old is acting erratic, having a 119 episode threatening to hurt herself. She's not harmed herself yet. She is just destroying her room. White female, 5'4", light brown hair, lastly wearing a hoodie. Subject is in a room. Caller will be outside on the porch. Does not have weapons or medications. I have no further at 2247. Radio to any unit that can clear, preempt, and go to the silent psych.

0: 24, you can clear us from our traffic detail, and you can put us on that site.
1: Perfect, thank you, 24. Again, she has no weapons, no medications. She's in her room just destroying it. She's threatening to hurt herself. She's acting erratic and having a 119 episode.
0: 24-5, coming from our last

0: 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What's the description of the missing person's vehicle and the tag?
1: It's a gold Subaru, licensed as Virginia 10 Victor Lincoln Adam Boy. Also should have two decals on the back window. It looks like they might be Labrador Retriever related.
0: That tracks. Thanks. Hey, LT, I'm sending you pictures from Flock right. And picture of DMV.
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0: We're signal 9. We don't see the female. Are you able to try to call her back to see where she's at?
1: Probably give me just a moment.

0: 22:35. I've called multiple times. They are not answering. It's showing on rapid SOS of 712 West Ocean View, or excuse me, West Little Creek.
1: You said 712?
0: Yes, sir, 712.
1: All right, we will head that direction.
0: I copy. It looks like those may be an apartment or townhome. Not sure if there's going to be a separate apartment number. Bear with me just a moment. I'm going to check and see if I've got any previous from that. Yeah, this is the only time that she's called us. But yeah, currently, Rapid SOS is showing 712.
1: All right, we'll go check it out.
0: Thank you.

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1: Yes, sir.
0: You say Long Island Hunters, what?
1: I copy, thank you, sir. I've got, 2-4 route as well. Two 30, just to advise you, sir, I've got a welfare check that's going to be pending. All right, nothing high priority.

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1: I copy, sir.
2: 140, I'm at the hospital now, checking the parking lots and also double checking with registration.
1: Nicholas subject advising that they haven't spoken to the subject since spring of last year and they're not responding to the mother's calls either. And they did advise that you'd be looking for a big sailboat yacht, but they're unsure of what the dock number is. 2257.
2: Copy.
1: Thank you.

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1: Go ahead.
0: I do apologize. I need you to start towards an assault in progress at 7848 Dallas Street. Caller advised that male in a white shirt and black pants was hitting a female. She's wearing white. Black vehicles, there's lots of yelling. Girl states it's by 201 on the second floor. Children are calling this in, so information is slow to come in.
1: All right. And now from my last.
0: Thank you.
2: 5,
0: you, thank you.
1: Right.
0: Be advised that we've had multiple domestics from 201, 301.
1: Copy.

0: go ahead.
1: Command transfer 1 juvenile from the POC to Erie.
0: To where? I'm sorry.
1: To the judge.
2: .42 to .44. Hold up a second. I gotta give you back this paperwork.
1: All right. Just around.

0: Okay, 44. I do apologize. Are you taking them all over to juvenile detention?
1: Yes, ma'am. I'll be leaving once I get this paperwork from 42.
0: I copy. I'm sorry. The radio was breaking up. I didn't get it. Thank you. As well, just in case she heads up that direction.
1: Given this paperwork, I'm going to go down to the hospital relief, the blue sector DOA.
0: All right, good copy. Thank you.

0: Hi.
1: I'm not sure if I'm going to be able to find it. Are you able to give a call back to get even a description of the boat? What color?
0: He didn't have much description when the call taker asked about the boat to begin with. He said it may be named Tradewind, big sail boat, yacht. Give me a moment. Let me see what I can find on the subject.

0: radio. Can you have the units that are headed over here to Westover area meet at Westover and at the 1100 block, the Westover, whatever cross street is, we're in the 1100 block.
1: 10-4.

0: 40. I'm 7 miles at that location.
1: What was the cross street?
0: Matoka.
1: I copy.
2: 140 to Curry. I've got units meeting you over on Westover. I'm in the parking garage north side of CHKD. She has not been a patient at any Centera since 2023.
3: That's beautiful.

0: 23-3, I'm going to have you en route in 23. Do I need to hold the air? Right, I'm going to have you air hold 23-07.
1: Oh, keep me off right now.
2: 385, you can release the air and slow everybody down.

0: Good sorry, Lease. 45, I come to headquarters and plane it. It just gives a voicemail.
1: Copy. It's just, obviously there's so many boats here. I can look around.
0: I understand, and I attempted to locate the subject using name and date of birth, and I can't find anything. I can't find anything in links either.
1: Copy.

Central 12 Violent Domestic 8562 Chesapeake Boulevard, unit number 4. Corona's girlfriend violence has occurred. A girlfriend's breaking items at a location. She's now run from the location and down Chesapeake Boulevard. We're still attempting to gather at 2310.

0: Где кабель сложен?
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0: 691-01465.

0: McClenny's of Drakeville would have Road, apartment 11, Newport News, suspended, not showing received, negative NCIC visa, and I'll have her attached.
1: What was the name for that?
0: Alasia McClenny, Mike Charlie, Charlie Lima, Echo November, November Yankee.
1: Okay, thank you.
0: Not a problem, sir. Radio 2, any available street supervisors tonight? Want to go at you? Hey, sorry, just be advised. I got a violent domestic over on Chelsea Boulevard. I've got no units available.
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1: 26.
0: Yes, sir. And can I go ahead and preempt you and send you to the silent domestic? I'll find you a signal too.
1: You can hardly stop it, please.
0: Thank you. Radio 431.
1: 431.
0: Yes, sir. Can I start you towards the Violent Domestic over on Chesapeake Boulevard? My unit doesn't have a signal, too.
1: 431, absolutely. I'm on the way.
0: Thank you.
1: From First View, Potion Avenue.
0: Perfect, thank you. It's going to be 8562 Chesapeake Boulevard, unit number 4, or F as in Foxtrot, between a complainant and his girlfriend. He advises he's got a protection order against her. Male states that she put her hands on him earlier today. She was supposed to get their kids. Now she's refusing. She was running down Chesapeake Boulevard towards East Bayview. I have no further 2314.

0: Redecorate. Redecorate, are you one of the missing persons?
1: Thank you.
0: The painting is shown at the exact same location. There's a radius of 165 meters.
1: Name and date of birth for me.
0: Yeah, go ahead.
1: Last name is going to be Lee, Lima Echo Echo. First name is going to be Juliet, Alpha, Quebec, Uniform, Echo, Lima, Hotel, Alpha, Romeo, Tango. Date of birth is going to be 01-06-2006.
0: Okay, so Julia, Lee, and then the Alpha, Quebec is the middle name?
1: The phonetics is going to be his entire first name, the Juliet, Alpha, Quebec, Uniform, Echo, Lima, Hotel, Alpha, Romeo, Tango, his entire first name.
0: Okay, I copy. Thank you. Give me just a moment.

0: 35.
1: Even disregard.
0: Okay, copy. 2-3, I'm not getting anything back on that subject. Give me just a second to run through links real quick and see if I can find anything. And he said date of birth was 1/6/2006.
2: Signal 4.
0: Yeah, negative links, negative DMV, NCIC, VSIN, it's, but I'm not getting anything back.
2: Hey,
0: not a problem.

0: 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All right. No, look, Norfolk General, and I spoke with ODU and EVMS police. I gave them a picture of our individual as well.
1: I have a picture, ma'am.
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1: Negative, nothing. DMV and NCIC links, nothing. DMV's in either. I'm not getting anything back.
2: 285 radio.
1: 285.
2: Yes, ma'am. Can you try name? Last name is going to be R-H-A-R-G. There's a hyphen and then Lee, L-E-E. First name is Juliet Alpha Quebec Uniform Echo Lima. Date of birth 01-05-2006.
1: All right, I copy. Give me a moment.

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0: Recon, over here, square.
1: I'm sorry, you came in low. Can you repeat?
0: He is negative.
2: The question is, the date of birth PNID 115 of 06?
0: It's 1/5/2006.
2: I copy. All right, I'm sorry. 230. Radio 230.
1: 30, go ahead.
2: Yes, sir. I thought you had traffic for me. I apologize.
1: No, I thought the phone was trying to reach me. Thank you.
2: Not a problem, sir. While I have you, just be advised, I'm going to be holding to nothing high priority.
1: Thank you.

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1: Civilian parking lot, correct?
0: Yes, sir.
2: Say again?
0: EVMS located her vehicle in the Central Hilton Civilian parking lot.
1: Parking lot in EVMS.
2: At what parking lot?
1: The flat lot across from the River Pavilion.
2: Oh, Norfolk General. What a surprise.
0: There's going to be an ODU unit standing by with the vehicle until you get there.
2: All right, we'll start canvassing the hospital and knock a room to room there.

0: flat lot across from the River Pavilion.
1: Wow, Norfolk General, what a surprise.
2: There's going to be an ODU unit standing by with the vehicle until you get there.
1: All right, we'll start canvassing the hospital and knock on room to room there. All right, all units on this, let's head over to the hospital area. We'll start working from there. Check that. Meet back at 1100 West, over.

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1: Air clear, go on.
0: Control 21 signing off.
1: Have a good one.

0: se suone. Yes, ma'am. What we're doing the paperwork here, Cindy just called Cynthia, I mean, Susan.
1: Okay.
0: Well, we're sitting here doing the paperwork for the missing person. Cindy had just called Susan, and when we called back, she didn't, she answered, but she wouldn't say anything.
1: Radio, can you try to ping her phone again, since she was just recently active on it? I copy.

Sentinel cell phone at domestic 7021 at Red Book Road. Caller's reporting that he's arguing with his ex. Violence has occurred. Suspect hit caller with the door, and caller pushed the female. Suspect described as Maya De La Cruz, African American female, 5'3", 130, brown, long hair, wearing a hoodie. We're still trying to gather a 2337.

0: 40. Can you let EDMS know to have their unit flash their lights so we can know where they're at in the parking lot?
1: It should be a marked ODU unit that's with the vehicle.
0: Send it forward. They can turn on their lights.
1: Send it forward. IS Fantasy advise I'm going to be holding 4. Highest priority is going to be a violent domestic. Right. 220, I'm good to just go ahead and broadcast my noise disturbance and clear, correct?
2: Yeah, when you're looking to do that, it's a low priority right now with everything going on, just broadcast it, especially if it's a noise disturbance and it's a refused caller.
1: Awesome, thank you, ma'am. Signal 12-6515, so record, caller advises, loud music's been going on for the last few hours, they don't want to speak with PD. No further, 2339.
3: Call from Innocent Progress to a disturbance, please.
1: Copy, violent or nonviolent? Sorry. Disturbance, my apologies.
4: She's over here, safe in her car.
1: Okay, hold on a minute. All right, 236, just be advised that we're getting information that the vehicle has been located at Centerra Garfic Pavilion parking lot and that the subject may be within the car. She is currently in her vehicle at Narvik Centerra Hospital. 220, do you copy?
2: I copy, radio.
1: All right, I copy. Thank you, ma'am. And I'm sorry, was it 4 or 5? Correct. Dear Samantha, EOA, Bridge Detail. Copy. All right, 35, I know you just cleared. I need you to start towards the silent domestic. It's going to be 7021 Red Brook Road. Caller and his ex-girlfriend, apparently the female hit him with a door. He pushed the female. White and African American female, 5'3", 130, long brown hair, wearing a hoodie. She is currently in the bedroom. No further, 2341.
3: In route from last.
1: Thank you.

0: 323, you can either send us a suspicious or the domestic disturbance.
1: I copy. How do you want me to clear Beechwood? Assignment complete, right?
0: Assignment complete.
1: Perfect, thank you. Alright, 23, I'm gonna go ahead and send you that domestic disturbance. That's gonna be 6387 Dove Street. Call her by somebody's on a home. She wants them removed. It's her stepfather. She disconnected before we could get further information. Call taker attempted to call back. Times two, there is no answer. The 2343.
0: 23 comes from the POC.
1: Thank you.
2: Fire radio.
1: Yes, ma'am.
2: Did they say where exactly they are in the parking lot?
1: Give me just a moment.
2: Ready to any detective.
3: 40, I'm with him.
2: 220 is just asking what your exact location is in the parking lot.
3: Detail dash.
1: Oh, I copy. Give me just a second.
3: She'll see our car still on the street if she comes down past the emergency room, our emergency lights are on fire.
1: Okay. Where are you, C20? What I'm being told is if you go past the emergency room, there will be flashing lights, so it's going to be around where the vehicle is. We've got multiple detectives on scene currently.

0: one.
1: Yes, sir.
0: I'm clear of that suspicious on Azalea. I'm here. There's nobody out there.
1: Perfect. Thank you, sir.

0: Center broadcast on a missing adult, 2724 Corporate Avenue. It's going to be for a autistic male who's been missing for about an hour. Last seen wearing no shirt, gray pants, and a black hat. It's a black male, 26 years old, 5'8".
1: What's his address, radio?
0: 2724 Corporate.
2: I do not know if this complainant wants to speak with PD or not. The first one did not. Can you just check on that, please?
3: Yes, ma'am. We'll take care of that.
2: Thank you.

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1: 53.
0: You need to notify me. Norfolk State Greeny, on that one.
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0: I've got Mr. Tibbetts of Red Book, negative NCRC, Zeeson. Lace is still taking forever. I'll have them attached.
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1: I copy. 1052 Norview. 1052 Norview Avenue, caller advised hearing 5 gunshots and a vehicle driving around, didn't get a visual on the vehicle, believes gunshots were to the east of his location. He was calling from 1052.
2: Copy, yeah, we heard the same thing over here on Dev. We weren't able to really tell if it was the car speeding off or it was actual gunshots.

0: I'm sorry, I lost you in that second main. I was on alt. Go ahead.
1: Okay, Alpha 605 8282.

0: Okay, I copy. I've got a Maya Taylor, and she's got a hyphenated last name, high on Del Cruz, Red Bull Oak Road, currently licensed, negative in CIC visa, and I'll have her attached as well.
1: Copy, thank you.
0: Yes, ma'am.
2: Three, you can clear some post on the gunshot disturbance reported to the area.
0: I copy. Give me just a second. I've got you on the gunshot disturbance.
1: Thank you.
0: Not a problem.

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1: are on the corporate.
0: I'm sorry, all of you are headed to corporate?
1: Yeah, we're on 21.
0: Copy.

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0: Will you change my location to the second precinct for VMS here, please?
2: Hey, Poppy, are you transporting or are they following?
0: Negative to both.
2: Okay, I copy.
3: Cyclone Jones, date of birth is going to be September 1st, 1999. Last seen at 2700 block of Corporate Avenue, approximately 10:45 p.m. Wearing no shirt, gray sweatpants, approximately 5 foot 10, medium build, with a short afro. Does have autism and unknown direction of travel.
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4: Was that subject, that missing subject with autism, was he wearing shorts?
3: Pants.
4: You said yes?
0: Gray sweatpants.
3: Gray sweatpants?
4: Okay. I have an individual walking down the median of Virginia Beach Boulevard near Wide. And no shirt, shorts, and looks like he's having some issues.
3: Hey, can you switch up the detective vault?

0: I copy the informer. My apologies.
1: I'm also going to clear from this message. I don't see anything or hear anything else in the area.

0: Radio. All right. Can you have a unit meet me at Chapel and Virginia Beach Boulevard for this individual with no shirt on walking around? Might be our missing individual.
1: 10-4.
0: Hey, LT. Our target is Shaquan Jones. Alright, he's coming up on Tidewater in Virginia Beach. I'm keeping an eye on him until a unit gets here.
1: Signal 12 Violence, flying 4500 Larkin Street, and it's going to be a group home. Child is having a behavior crisis that's to hurt staff, punching her hand, not willing to talk, no weapons or medications. Currently the subject is punching herself. They still have her at the location. I have no further at 0006. Radio 23.
0: Peter, you go ahead.
1: Sorry, I need you to send you to this violent psych. I know it's going to be an extended ETA at 4500 Larkin with the group home and the female threatening staff and punching herself.
0: Copy it up.
1: Thank you. 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
0: 30, go ahead.
1: Yes, sir, just be advised, I have two pending, another time priority.
0: Copy.

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1: Sorry, could you repeat the name on the subject?
2: Ben's Kaiser, K-I-S-E-R.
1: Go
0: ahead.
1: Are you available for 21?
0: Yes, go for it.

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1: Sinifor, I think I found him, but it's a different spelling of the name.
0: Sinifor, you just check to see if he's wanted.

0: I have a Desmond Keith Kaiser with that date of birth. He has something out of Pennsylvania, but it's in-state pickup only. Otherwise, it's negative.
1: All right, 2-4.

0: Clamoring is for a unit who can clear respond over to a disorderly disturbance of 1552 Eagle Avenue. The caller is calling back again in reference to people breaking in this vacant location. They're stating that they're back with a flashlight to a Jeep gray and color Wrangler. Nothing further. At 0011. Copy, sir. Be advised, they're saying that one is out front and one just went around the back of the property.
1: Just one reporting for the song,
0: Singer, thank you.
2: Wait, did we have officers go out there earlier?
0: 226 and 442 did.
2: 304.
0: It looks like notes 226 where they were collecting trash and been advised to get off the property.
1: Did they run anybody on that call?
0: Yes, sir, they did.
1: Yeah, that name for the individual.
0: Any Dennis Wild, any Amber Ellis?
1: Copy, thanks.
0: You're welcome.

0: 40.
1: Good.
0: You can clear me off this one. Voluntary turned over to First Patrol. And what's the new one?
1: 2724 Corporate Avenue for an autistic male is missing.
0: I'll be in route.

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1: Go ahead, sir.
0: We see if NSU could check their cameras to see if this individual is spotted anywhere. We get at least direction of travel or something. Radio. This is Eric
1: Lee. Air's clear, go ahead.
0: Yes, ma'am. I have two socks, word of mouth, out of state of Virginia. If you can run them when you get a chance, please.
1: Yeah, go ahead with your first.
0: 228-47-7471. That is to a Roger Boone, date of birth, April 13th of 82. The second social... 228-47-7284. That's for Christopher Boone, date of birth, October 11th of 77.
1: All right, copy. Stand by one. All right, for your first, I've got Mr. Roger Boone of Granby Street, negative NCIC, VSIN. I will have him attached. Give me just a second for your second one.
0: Okay.

0: Gregory. They're not seeing anything on their cameras right now, and they do have the information for below.
1: All right, so far, is there any system where they can look back on their cameras?
0: I didn't ask if you could look back in the cameras.
2: 583 dispatch. Apparently, in the past, he has been known to visit the practice field, the football practice field, on Dover State's campus. If they could look that way, that's down Middletown Crescent.
0: So far, let them know that part.
3: Five for you, Davis. I'm close to that location. I'll head there first.

0: check the leg. All right, I'll check the leg finally for stone bruise.
1: Radio.
2: Yes, sir, go ahead.
1: Maybe
2: head
1: over this way.
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3: 431, I can head that way.
2: 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Disregard.
1: Go ahead, ma'am.
2: Yes, sir. I'm sorry. I forgot I had already told you about the pending messages. My apologies.
1: No worries.

0: 24 Kima to Virginia Tech for moving to defense, please.
1: Absolutely, go ahead.
0: Sierra Zulu Hotel 8655.

0: Alright, that comes back to Roger Boone. It should be on a 2000 Jeep SUV, black in color.
1: Two eight five. You're suspicious. You can clear everyone around the area, and I don't hear anything.
0: Thank you, sir.

0: forwarding the answer on this message. 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
1: Okay. 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
0: Copy.

0: 24 to 230, you good?
1: Yeah, 304. Checking this next year, the secondary structure.
2: Yeah, all that was locked up in the very back. It was the upstairs unlocked, and then the back window. One of the back windows is unlocked.
1: Copy that.

0: 46.
1: 34th at Ram Azalea at Woosley. Just occurred. Dark sedan is all I have for the suspect description. Occurred on Robin Hood, suspect the last seen southbound on Azalea Garden. You're going to be looking for a silver Tacoma. That's going to be your victim.
0: 467.
1: Thank you, sir.

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0: Ma'am, if we can broadcast on all channels below every hour on missing an autistic adult, the information so that we can have that going per CARI and also reach out to the other jurisdictions surrounding and let them know the situation in case they come across this person.
1: Okay, can I get my call?

signal phone follow for a missing autistic male, Shaquan Jones, black male, 26 years old, 5'8", 5'10", at medium build, short afro, last seen wearing no shirt, gray sweatpants with red shorts underneath. He was on foot, leaving 2724 Corporate Avenue at 2245, has been missing for over an hour. Male is, correction, male likes open spaces, has been known to go to football fields, practice fields at NSU, and NSU has been advised. I have no further at 146.

0: 540.
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1: 704, ma'am. Thank you.
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0: 23, go ahead.
1: Sorry, I got tampering with auto in progress. 8565 Tower Drive, Unit 8. I've got a black male 5'11 gray t-shirt, white basketball shorts and sneakers. He's pulling on the wires in a white BMW at this time.
0: Copy, you're up.

0: 223. 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He's now currently at a gray sedan.
1: Copy.
2: Can we maybe have one more unit start heading this way, just in case?
0: Absolutely. 224, if you can start that way. Copy, sir.
3: Precinct, I can start that way as well.
0: Copy, I'm sorry. Which unit was that, 26?
3: 36.
0: Copy, 36.

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1: Repeat.
0: As you get close to location, try not to use your siren so we can get a perimeter shut off.
1: Mouse is right down the road from it, so I'm not going light for sirens right now because I'm still too close.
2: Okay, currently Mail's going to be by a white F-150 at that parking lot. Can you also place us on that tampering message? Singapore. Mel's walking further down to another row at this time.
1: The description again.
2: He should be a black male, 5'11", gray t-shirt, white basketball shorts and sneakers. And currently at a gray sedan farther down the row. 23SE pulling off a hold air, Mains 98.4, Tidewater.

0: 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Give me one more time.
1: 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Last update, he's walking towards 8555 Tidewater Drive from 8565 Tidewater. Also checking other car doors and is now in a gray sedan. He has just arrived on scene, so second main is 98.

0: 30 radio. What was the description of the vehicle that was supposedly with him?
1: The first one, he was pulling the wires in a white BMW. Then he went further down and was by a white F-150, a gray sedan, and it looked like two other vehicles. I didn't get a description. I do have the address of the complainant, if you'd like that.
0: Yeah, if the complainant can come step outside.

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1: 8565 Tower Drive, Apartment H. Henry, we're trying to get her back on the line.

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0: Single one.

0: Got the vehicle going back on the 21 white Ford to a Pamela Sandy and an Edward Hall.
1: We have an address just nearby.
0: Looks like she only has a PO box registered there. Registered owner does have an address on Llewellyn Avenue.

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1: Change my location to the DLC.
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1: 230, sir. Go ahead.
0: Yeah, can you run the stack for me? It's West Virginia, Nancy 29654 Alpha. Come back to a Cadillac, I think, SRX.
1: Copy. And you said West Virginia?
0: Yeah, West Virginia is black in color.
1: Signal 4.

0: 3, I just want to verify those tags. November 2965 4 Alpha, West Virginia.
1: Say that one more time. I didn't copy, ma'am.
0: That's okay. I just wanted to verify the tags with you. November 2965 4 Alpha.
1: Yeah, it's a single 4.
0: I'm getting no returns back. I can run a VIN if you've got that.
1: Yeah, we can drop the all. I'll give you the whole VIN.
0: Okay.
2: Time for you, go ahead.
1: Yes, sir. Are you available for a 21?
2: 74 is Sergeant Crowder. You got my cell?
1: Negative, sir.
2: 757-652-3056. 652-3056.
1: Copy.
0: Venus over one. Hi, what did you want me to go ahead and release it, Aaron?
3: Sorry, I thought you already had. Yeah, you can release it.
0: Copy. Means can be released. Soon before air's clear.
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Green 10, but you can clear. Respond over to an assault just occurred. 407 Draper Drive for the complainant, his uncle, who just assaulted him. Suspect from me, a 47-year-old male. Male's bleeding profusely from his face. We do have EMS started.

0: to a broadcast person with a weapon, 2510 Leo Street, apartment 2. Complaining, is requesting medics for an assault, said that he was hit in the face with a firearm. Suspect is a neighbor, 215.
1: Needed for a
0: Happy, thank you.

0: 224 Fair updates the statement that the caller is going to be in his room at this location. His mom is trying to get him to come out. He believes his uncle is still there and that his mom and uncle were trying to hide 174 before you guys got there.
1: Thank you.

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1: Gotcha.
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1: Copy. Come back to us here, J. Psycat of 407 Draper Drive, suspended, not received, negative, no alert.

0: 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When you get a chance, I have another social out of Oklahoma. If you could run it.
1: Okay, go ahead.
0: 230-755-966. It should come back for a Christian temple.
1: Christian Matthew Temple, 407 Draper Drive as well. He is not licensed. He does have his driver's license instructive card. Negative, no alerts.

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1: Go ahead, ma'am.
0: Do you know, was a detective supposed to meet with state police in reference to the missing person?
1: Negative, ma'am.

0: All right, did state police have something to pass on to us, or are they just looking for information?
1: We're just trying to get more information out about what they're asking.

0: See, they're saying that they found him walking on the interstate, so I think a trooper has him, but
1: probably.
0: We're just trying to figure out more.
1: It's ready to find
2: me. Yeah, but precinct union beat up with that trooper. Get him back to his home.
0: They're asking if they can bring him into our city. If there's a location.
2: Come off of Valentine and meet one of our officers, that'd be great. All right, I'm switching up the first real quick.

0: sorry, Sergeant Aldridge.
1: Go ahead, sir.
0: Hey, sorry, Mr. Call. Give me a call back.
1: Yeah, give me a second, sir.
0: At your convenience.
1: Copy that.
2: Region unit you know, who can clearly respond over to a suspicious situation. Last update was East Bayview Boulevard and Tidewater Drive. It looks like there was a male on a bicycle who was going up onto people's property. Getting a couple calls for him.
3: 46, between the hour.
2: Copy, I appreciate it. The description I have of him is a white male, about 30s, tall, skinny, short dark hair, hat, no shirt, long dark pants, and a book bag riding a bicycle.
3: What was the violation? What was he doing?
2: He kept stopping, getting off of his bike, and then going into people's yards looking around. It looks like the second person who called in said that there was two white males. Looking around that area. One stated that they were checking the shed at a church at the cross street to this location. They were last seen East Bayview Boulevard towards Tidewater.

0: 122 to 540.
1: Go ahead, sir.
0: Yes, sir. We're going to be meeting up with that state trooper. He does have our subject. We're going to be picking him up. We arranged to meet him at the Tide Station by Valentine. We're going to pick him up and take him home.
1: Sir, good copy. Thank you, sir.
0: Say before, yes, sir.

0: Andromeda area. Is there any updates?
1: No, I just had the two calls. That just the last update was that he was on East Baby Boulevard toward Tidewater. Two white males looking in the vehicles and yards.
0: Copy. You can place that call.
1: Copy. Thank you.
0: Me on Bayview. I'm almost at Old Ocean View.
2: Sir, I'm going to clear some of this one and head over there. It's just...

0: person all the time?
1: He was maybe a weight man in his 30s. It looked like he was wearing no shirt. He should have a bicycle with him. The other description on that other guy is also a white male. I didn't get a clothing description.
0: In fact, I got a guy over at Bayview in Tidewater, all black, white male, blue backpack. I think it's yellow-white.
2: Copy.

0: surgeries there, please.
1: Yeah.
0: Huh? 223 to Sergeant Crowder.
2: Perfect.
0: We're en route to the PSC. Would you like him in an interview room or a holding cell?
2: Place him in a cell for right now, then pull your car out and come meet me in the office.
0: Copy.

0: 一会儿没了。
1: Go ahead.
0: I got one run by word of mouth. I only have the name of the universe.
1: Go ahead with it.
0: It's me, Lee Nugent. Last name is spelled Nancy Yankee. Uniform George Echo Nancy. Date of birth 8/21/97.
1: That was 8/21/97.
0: Yeah, I've seen before. If you guys want to get back, you can give me the descriptors.

0: Where did the unit, who one of the leading Nugent ran?
1: 30, go ahead.
0: 30, I'm not getting any returns for that.
1: Copy that.

0: 540.
1: Go ahead, the 540.
0: Yes, sir. The mail has been returned home.
1: Copy, thank you.
2: Dunley Street, Department Bravo. Caller advised never has been being mailed all day without a video games or music. She's gone over several times to ask them to turn it down. They've refused. Landlord did advise to call 911 for assistance. Does not want to speak with PD. No further 258. Break 220. I can go ahead and clear that, right?
3: Clear.
2: Thank you.

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1: 30, go ahead.
0: Sir, can you take a look at my suspicious on Markham, please?
2: Hey, I'm kind of jealous over here. What's the details?
0: Thank you. Air's clear, go ahead.
3: 542, the unit with that one.
4: 23, go ahead.
3: Can y'all give me a 21 on the cell again?
4: Sir. Yes, sir.

0: Common Radio, have we received any, I guess, text from this number before?
1: Yes, ma'am, we have. It was... Give me just a moment. Last text was today at 2:51. He texted about a drug dealer, wanted them checked on, wanted the male subject to be taken down and asking if we would send somebody. Call taker asked for the address twice. There was no response, and they never texted back. So, I mean, we advised the call because we didn't have an address.
0: So this Larkin is what, from Weather SOS or something?
1: Larkin is what he provided this time, or what they provided this time.
0: And, but this is the only time that we heard from this number today in reference to this matter, like in other days.
1: Nothing prior. In other days, they texted us earlier about a drug dealer. They never provided a location. They never answered the call taker. Now they're texting back, giving us an address and providing more context. I don't know if this is a 119 subject or if this is something known to you guys. That's what I wanted you to check.
0: First, I'm hearing of it, but when we get some units in the clear, we can send them that way. Just hold it till we get at least two or three.
1: Okay, I copy. And 220, just be advised, I got an EMS assist for violence. Like, it's going to be 9623 13th Bay Apartment 2. 19-year-old male slit his wrists. Knife is put away. He is combative. I only have 44 in the clear. Can I go ahead and try and pull from the first?
0: 20 to 30, do you have any units that you can release to go help 44?
1: Being combative. And then I split away.
0: Call it radio.
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0: page will be 26.
1: 26.
0: Yes, sir, I was just saying, copy, I've got you on the Bayview message. Radio to Indiana, if they can preempt or clear and go to a violent psych and assist 4-4.
2: I'm sorry, I can't handle where you're coming from, please.
0: Thank you, ma'am. 244, I'm going to go ahead and start towards this violent psych. It's 9623 13th Bay. Apartment number 2, 19-year-old male slit his wrist. We do have medics en route. A knife is still away. Male is combative, excuse me. Door is unlocked. Call figure is still on the line, so just conscious, talking to the reporting party.
1: 36, you can place me on that.
0: Copy, 36, 20, I'll go ahead and preempt you.
1: Check
0: 46.
1: 246. I want Melvin custody of Rock 2811.
0: I copy at 308.
1: 244, copy.
0: Thank you, 44.

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1: Put me on 36 message.
0: Copy, sir.

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1: Tower 31.
0: Yes, ma'am, we need a chance to keep up on a criminal enforcement detail in Norview, please.
1: Okay.
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1: Go ahead.
2: Yes, ma'am. Can you clarify for my last assignment complete? And can we get a 2-2 with the units down at the EOA?
1: Copy.

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1: 35.
0: I'll take this. This is on Arkin.
1: Thank you, 35. And 4501 Larkin Street.
0: There is so much that we have from this texter in reference to some sort of drug dealer at the location.
2: Okay, I'll read it in the on the computer.
0: I copy it. If you want a signal too, as soon as I have one, I'll send them.
2: Okay, thank you.
0: Yes, ma'am.
3: 431, you can frame me. I'll see you too.
0: Thank you, sir.

0: 235 to 220.
1: Oh yeah.
0: Are you able to look at our message and see if this is something we need to respond out to?
1: The one with the texter?
0: Yeah, and the caller wanted to remain anonymous.
1: We can do a check. Give me a call real quick.
0: I got you.

0: 31. We're just confirming it's 4501 Larkin, correct?
1: Yes, sir, 4501 Larkin.
0: Copy.
2: Will you attach Virginia Tech, Sierra X-ray, Lima 7455 to the message?
1: Copy. Did you want to read back on that or not? Sure. All right, registered owner is a Mark Philip Fernandez, 4501 Largan, on a 2002 Chevy SUV, blue in color. It is going to be negative 170, and the driver is negative on 123.
2: Perfect, thank you.
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1: Yes, ma'am.
0: Yes, sir. I'm going to start you towards a welfare check. It is going to be 2400 Bruce Street. Caller advises that there is a male outside talking to himself and asking for police. He's on the subject's porch. Black male, 20s, tall, skinny with dreads, black shirt, black pants with some sort of bracelet. He's been on the porch for the last 20 minutes talking to himself.
1: 244, you should book out driver south at 1213. Norby Avenue.
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0: Thank you.

A simple total motor vehicle accident, non-injury. 8500 block of Chesapeake Boulevard. Complainant heard an air alert crash. Unable to see anything, they advise us between Bayview and Little Creek. Her tire squeal breaks in that very large crash. Can't see exactly what happened or vehicles or anything else at 413.

0: 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CPR has been started.
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0: I can have that way as well.
1: I copy. Thank you, sir. It looks like they are going to be on their second round of chest compressions.

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1: Can you please look at the app at reception?
0: Copy, I'll bring for a second.
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0: All right, I'm going to Trevante Freeman of Duggan Street, not currently licensed, negative NCIC, VSIN, links is taking a minute. If you give me just a second, I'll have him attached.

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1: Thank you, 36. This is just a third party calling it in. They stated that they heard it, but they can't see it. I don't know if you want me to keep it as an NBA or if you want me to make this suspicious.
0: I'll let you know once I ride through the area.
1: All right, good copy. Thank you, sir.

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0: 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And can you please leave car 8 nights?
1: Great, car 8 nights.
2: Car 8 nights, I copy. Thank you very much. Have a nice day.
1: You too.

0: think.
1: Yes, ma'am. You got to do a suspension.
0: I saw the change of suspicious, excuse me, Kansas City area on April locate, correct?
1: Yes, ma'am.
0: Sounds good, thank you. Your radio is cutting out. I just wanted to make sure I got it correct.

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1: I copy. I'm going to have you as 1220-1220.
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1: Well, it's okay, and signal 19 for relief. 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You'll have a great day at 6:35.
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0: I need to straight towards my vehicle. It's an hazard. It's me, 8533 Old Ocean View Road. It was a blue Chevy Silverado into a pole. Fire has already gone out. Dominion is out there now. Once I have another unit available, I'll send you a signal to, unless you need to go to the EOA.
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0: Is there 137 is going to be leaving the city on a Virginia Beach site? Not a problem, sir. Alright, he's been advised. I'm putting the note in. Yes, ma'am. Sorry, I have like two people talking to me.

0: Three.
1: Yes, sir, go ahead.
0: Good morning, ma'am. Can you put us on that detail for the DOA, please?
1: Absolutely. Good morning. Radio 46.

0: 36.
1: Yes, sir. I'm at 32 towards a commercial burglar alarm. It's going to be Patriot Auto Sales at 3562 North Military Highway. It just, it doesn't give me an indication, doesn't tell me if it's audible or silent. I'll get you a signal too as soon as I have somebody log on.
0: 36, I'm logging on now. You can send it to me.
1: Copy, thank you.

0: Area 46, we received a cancellation. Give me just a moment. Area 34, do you need a signal 2 out there?
1: 32. 34, negative.
0: I got it, thank you. Alright, 46, I'm going to need you to start towards a disturbance. It's going to be the Royal Farm, 6103 North Military Highway. It was trespassed by PD yesterday. He's causing a disturbance. He's back in the store. A Dylan Kemp, white male, pink shirt, blue hoodie, blue jeans, no weapons. I have no further at 659.
2: Over now. Be advised, we have court later.
0: I copy.

0: 36.
1: May I mean seven at detail?
0: I copy, thank you, sir. He is going to be in cell 2. Property is going to be in Longford Beaches and Henry. And he can ride with others, but I don't have any other transports at this time. Thank you.
1: All right, copy.

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1: You too.

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0: 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Can I get a school crossing guard detail 5 points, please?
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0: forward to. 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Kind of get the intersection to where emergency was, but didn't specify what's going on. But I answered her call, take her questions. Sounded like she was with someone, a male, but they weren't arguing.
1: We copy.

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0: Give me a detail at Norview Middle School until approximately 1530 hours, please.
1: Copy. Good morning.

0: 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I'll be in vehicle 6034.
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0: 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Yes, ma'am, we're not seeing anything in this intersection. Can you give the caller a call back one more time?
1: Copy.

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1: We copy, thank you.
2: That's it. And then, could you go for a while gone, please?
1: Sit on four.
2: Boy ID 40532, I'll be unit 456, in the vehicle 6956. Can I get a crossing guard detail at Bowling and Upper Brandon, please?
1: 747.

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1: 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Engine Mexican Disturbance at 326 East Little Creek, Unit 2. Caller stated that the two mother of her grandchildren are refusing to leave and they're arguing with her son. Kai and Kay, both black females in their 20s. They're refusing to let their son leave for work.
0: Copy.
1: They just called back and stated that they left a co-location.

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1: Sorry.
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1: 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I will agree.
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0: 42.
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0: There's a fatally tragic overdose at the Royal Farm, 6103 North Military Highway. It looks like a Dillon Kemp white male. 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
0: The ID number, Whiskey 1490247. First name, Dylan. That's going to be Delta Yankee, Lima, Alpha, November. Name, Kemp. Common spelling. It's going to be a date of birth of 03-15-1994.

0: Personally, I deal in Christopher Kemp out of Chesapeake, Melbourne, 315-1994. Sure, not licensed. 123 out of San Diego, no extradition.
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1: It'll be 1223, stand by for your last three.

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1: Go ahead.
0: Yes, ma'am. We can take your disorderly on Bellevue.
1: Sitting 4-13-24 Bellevue. Complaining of state that I hear someone yelling and throwing things, knocking on windows. Levon Burston, black male, mid to late 30s, black hoodie, black pants, black shoes.

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1: 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On a vast child goes to Tennis Creek Elementary.
0: Copy, thank you.
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0: Fire truck is 632 East Cliff Creek Road near McDonald's. Complaints going to be incurred for a caseworker. She arrived at subject. She's put in suicide. She sent a suicide email to her. She wants officers to go check on her. A crystal, mostly black female, black hair. Obviously wearing a uniform. She's 5'2" to 5'4". Born 1982.
1: In for a lost child on Military Highway somewhere?
0: 1504, the Longdale North Military Highway.
1: You have somebody coming to it?
0: 34,
2: I'm 3, Mike out. The mom is with the child waiting for me now.
1: Okay, copy, thanks. I'll send you a line.

0: 菩萨。Now that there's been requests of duty for assistance, a vehicle fire is on. Vehicle's on fire at Forest View and O'Connor Crescent. I'm going to call the Navy as well.
1: 25, I'm coming.

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1: What for, Batman?
0: The site banner at 7856 Dallas Street. All I've asked her is schizophrenic son, putting a harm to maintenance man, has a possible weapon in his pocket. Next thing, walking by the water gate of Demetrius Davis, black male 42, black shirt, blue jeans, about 5'7", 130.
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Podcast for an unknown problem, 725 East Little Creek Road at Hair Cuttery. It's going to be a white female, mid to late 20s, about 5'7", red hair, navy blue shirt, ripped blue jeans, sitting in front of the location on the ground, slumped over and breathing. Complainant thinks that she's on 174, but can't confirm it. She was last seen talking to the bushes on the ground.

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0: Good.
1: I know problem 725 is Little Creek at Hickory. It's gonna be a white female slumped over on the ground and breathing. Red hair, wearing a navy blue shirt, ripped jeans.
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1: Coffee, thank you.

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Good. And mine is a vehicle follow-up at the 3600 block of Nottoway Street, please. What kind of message? 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
0: The psych pilot at 95, 68, 16 today. Opponent of our city is before he kills himself. I like to call, I like to call on in life. He has a history of overdose and on pills. Currently trying to get in the vehicle.
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0: that's like tall and 16 feet. 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
1: Singapore, Dave, he didn't say he was trying to leave. He just wants to get in his car, a brown Honda CRV.

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0: 我发誓，现在没听你故事。Podcast breaking traffic for an NBA at 38th and Collie. It's going to be Collie and 38, gray Nissan Versa and a light blue Toyota Camry.

0: 34. 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
1: Single 4, a disorderly, 8132 Shore Drive. Complaining of a possibly intoxicated subject. Trying to force entry into the location. A black male, black dreads, blue ODU shirt. 360
2: 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I'm in that parking lot now.
1: Copy.
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0: Three five. Can you have a caller? What is it, please?

Broadcast from a person with a weapon, 828 South Main Street. Somebody states that her brother, 27-year-old black male Carl Ferris, wearing no shirt and blue jeans, was arguing with the mother. He has since grabbed a knife. Complainant stepped outside. The brother and the mom and dad are still inside.

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1: 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It's a black male, early 30s, 6 gun, black dreads, wearing a navy blue shirt and black pants, possibly on 174.
2: Yes, ma'am. Arrives to Norfolk General, ending mileage 130769.
1: 955.
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1: You're welcome. Broadcast for vandalism in progress at the Rite Aid, 1101 East Little Creek, vacant building. Complainant is across the street at a food stand, said that someone notified her that a black male, 5'5", black hoodie and black pants was at the front of the window trying to break the windows. Radio to 235. It came in as a burglary in progress, 1101 East Little Creek Road by the pharmacy. Third party information, reference to a black male wearing a black hoodie, black pants, broke the window to the location.
2: Copy, 4 drive, Little Creek.

0: 34, can you preempt me to that bird in progress? And what was the follow again?
1: I copy. It's going to be a black male profile with a black hoodie and black pants. Broke the window to the location and called the boss, and this is a vacant business. It's at the Rite Aid Pharmacy.
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0: Okay.

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1: We have a call to 1101 East Little Creek at Rite Aid Pharmacy in reference to two at the location broke the front window to a vacant building, the Rite Aid Pharmacy.
0: Singapore, hey, Ralph.
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0: You can clear up. 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
0: Right, right, yeah, there's no broken glass, broken windows in this building.
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1: Equipment message to MES.
0: Seven four.
1: At 31 to 26.
2: Good.
1: Hey, I'm on the way out to you. I need to take a look at this individual. He had something that was going on Thursday night at the 7-Eleven at Little Creek Shore. You're going to be there for a few minutes. He's transporting him somewhere.
2: We're trying to figure that out. He's either 119 or he's on something. We can't really tell.
1: Okay. If it's the guy from Thursday, he is definitely 119. I'll be to you shortly.

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1: Marine 3.
0: You can clear us up and put us on a criminal enforcement detail in the second briefing.
1: 10 o'clock.

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You can show me to any assistance provided. Can I get a vehicle follow-up at the 2800 block of Illinois Avenue, please? 10 apart.

0: 一下。
1: Go ahead.
0: Yes, ma'am. Can you talk to me? Yes, ma'am. It's going to be 223-914626. Date of birth is going to be 342001. Should come back to a Raven Street Monte.
1: I have Trayvon 3 Montreal Freeman out of Norfolk. I'm at 134-2001, showing not license, negative 173.
0: Copy, ma'am. Can you read that?
1: 74.

0: 119 Ocean. 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Go ahead. Can I do a manual log on? I'll be at the assessment center until 1600. Go ahead. Fleet ID 3302. And can I get the last three of the CAD?
1: So we said 3302?
0: Ma'am.
1: Copy. Stand by 1 second.

0: Susan.
1: This was me at 7629 Grammy Street. Complaining about certain subjects impersonating a police officer and demanding that the caller give the subject her personal information. He was last seen occupying a gray SUV going towards East Little Creek. No weapons involved. An Asian male, average body build, hat, wearing an alligator spin jacket with patches on the sleeve and jeans.
2: 22, I copy.

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0: Commercial burglary alarm 7460 Tower order. 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I have 1221 check on it. 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No, for 1221. 1221, we have a commercial burglary alarm at your location. On that, this is going to be the medical side.
1: That's not, you could disregard it. You're doing test alarms.
0: Copy.
2: Two 242, we're 10-9, unfortunately.

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Yes, ma'am. 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

0: podcast for a female that's at the First Precinct lobby trying to make a missing report of a 3-year-old. The only information that 142 self-initiated that they needed a unit over there. She's wearing all blue near gray Kia. No information at all.
1: All right, can you have units keep me advised on that, please?
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0: 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They just wanted a wellness check.
1: 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Thank you. 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

0: from the laundry. 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
1: Three. Two, three, go ahead.
0: Assist police down 655 14th Field Street. Assist ATS with the welfare check. They have a report for dog exploitation and mental anguish issues against the clients.
1: Great copy. Q3, send us one more unit to go with that call. That's gotta be Roger Gig, and he likes to fight police and he's currently got a warrant. 22, you can pay up to us. We'll take them too.
0: Copy.

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1: 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You have additional units weather, correct? 2249. 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Who's in for one here? 23, same traffic.
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0: Can I get a follow-up at 2401 Colley Ave, please?
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0: 521.
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1: We have an overdose at 9538 Chesapeake Unit 4. It's going to be calling from the Veterans Crisis Line. A caller told them that she took cocaine and is possibly overdosing. She's no longer responding to the complainant. Jennifer Rodriguez.
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3: 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Can you please verify that Lance Roberson works here?
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0: 410M on Bourbon, we're knocking, nobody get, not get an answer though. Can you give the complainant a call back and see if he did come home or if he went back to the food line?
1: Copy.

Broadcast for possible burg in progress, 81938 Street Apartment 2. Plain to state that there's someone that has a gray Nissan parked in the front of the location. They're attempting entry to the back door of the location. I'm trying to get further from the caller.

0: at 4621 Windermere Avenue. Car 8 would like the unit to locate a Booker T. High School student named Kayvon Caesar. He didn't show up for school, and there are allegations of abuse of him at home.
1: Radio. Go ahead. Yes, ma'am. When you have a unit available, we have a vehicle ready for pickup from the garage, number 6604.
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2: I'll copy 6522, crash report for suspicions. I'm playing state last night, shared a loud noise. I woke up to see two black males running out of the alley. And there's broken glass all over the ground. Yes, I'm going to.
1: When someone says that, I would like a 25
3: to 234.
1: Copy.

Sentence was with us, incident 6501, Harvey Court. 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

0: 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Yeah, my injured vehicle followed at the 2900 block of Argonne Avenue, please. Sorry, what block, Argonne? The 2900 block. Copy.
1: Provided, you can send us there too.
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3: 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E44 have added notes, you can place on that person's 11.
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1: 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You got a new calling number.
0: To which unit?
1: 119 Hotel.
0: I'm ready. Go ahead.
1: Calling number should be 38316.
0: Copy. I've added it.
1: Do you hear the last three or your cat, please?
0: That is 239.
1: Thank you, ma'am.
0: 10-4.

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1: I'm sorry, one.
0: Go ahead.
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1: Appahannock.
0: Center 4.

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1: Ready to go.
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0: 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Yeah, there's 550 series on the message.
1: No, and we don't have a lineup either, so I don't have any of them locked on.
0: Singapore, can you just create a message for me? Says police, and I'm not sure of an address, so I can just put the POC for now.

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1: Go ahead.
0: 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It's going to be different people reporting the same.

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443. This is a caller for Pastor. I want to speak to PD. Hey, there was a second message. It was the homeowner or the property owner there wanted to make a report. Speak to PD.

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1: Go ahead.
0: Man, if you could you downgrade this to a nonviolent psych? And could you notate that, according to our victim, the gun was pulled?
1: Copy.

0: 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Sorry, Harvey.
1: Super 4.
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3: Good.
2: Hey, I'm sending you that chase sheet now. I have low service, so it'll take a minute.
4: I copy here. Do we know if they're in school?
2: They go to Maury.
4: Copy.
0: 4-3, can I have a couple of units, or one or two units from Harvey come over to Pastures?
3: Before the Lawrence, what you got?
0: Just a break, yeah, I got to clear up the house.
3: You copy, give us like 2 minutes and we'll be out. 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
1: Yes, ma'am.
0: Could you run a Virginia tag for me and let me know the year of that vehicle, please?
1: Yes, go ahead.
0: It's going to be Victor Mike Delta 2835.
1: Coming back on a 2001 silver Jeep.
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1: Copy. 1542 is Little Creek for suspicious. 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Both black males, one had a chain and a black ski mask, tan hoodie, and the other one wearing a blue beanie and a hoodie with a blue COVID mask.

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He's running north at the Marathon gas station. 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

0: just running through the backyard, just going north on, Look left. Right behind the gas station. Yeah, on Bison. He's probably this complex right here on Bison.
1: Yeah, I'm here now.
0: Looks to be like a white male with a blue jacket and a face mask. Right behind 7919 Bison.

Peter? 7919 Bison.

0: Yes, go ahead.
1: Church Avenue, 3 Zulu, Charlie 1584.

0: when I was going eastbound on Little Creek, the last place I saw him was heading up Bison, and it looked like he was turning over towards the apartment complex.
1: It's going to be between both of them.
2: Backyards.

0: Well, we're finishing up on Eagle along that back line, along the shoot of the Buffalo and Bison line.
1: I copy you.
2: First name is going to be Asia, Alpha Sierra, India Alpha. Last name is going to be Bravo Romeo Oscar Uniform Golf Hotel Tango Oscar November. Date of birth is 02/19/2006.

0: well, when he was back there behind the apartments, did you see him hopping over northbound?
1: No, I spoke to one of the residents. They said they saw him go over the fence.

0: 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Do we have anything else on them?
1: Madeline. 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

0: Yeah, new show at Asia, Broughton. She's showing negative 123. No return through DMV.
1: Copy. Cincinnati, you're showing a what?
0: I do show a customer number, but I'm not getting a return on it.
1: All right, copy. 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
0: Signal for it.

Where are you calling? Just imagine that second precinct is 98-4 foot pursuit at 1542 East Little Creek Road. That'd be for a male that was waving on the floor and he also broke out the window at the location.

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1: gentlemen. 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
0: Bravo 67281553.
1: Copy, thank you.
0: Welcome.
1: We're going to go back and talk to the victim. Y'all are from the circle of the area. I know his friend ran west, so they'll probably try to meet up at some point.
2: He was a tall, slender black male with a tan.
1: Are they going to match the description of our message for the suspicious?
2: Come on.
1: The white male with the blue jacket is the one we want.
0: Check another vehicle follow-up at the 2100 block of Willowwood Drive, please.

0: 121, is that your clear?
1: And Liz, you've been switched off.
2: 1531, go ahead and release the air. Just have me in the area, Liz.
0: Copy. Air's released. 1221, single 7. Have a good day.
1: Thank you. Have a good day as well. This is your phone. I'm sure if you copy, but you're complaining, didn't answer.

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Care Square. Club ID 38031, Alvin to Wawa, East Portland, 1600. That was 1600? Yes. Copy. You will be 1224. Plus 1 to 4 pounds.

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0: Can you place me on a follow-up at 2510 Oleo Road?
1: I'm sorry, 2510, what was that street again?
0: Oleo Road.
2: I got one of them at the back of the gas station. So, Black Mill.

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2: Singapore 7217 Renton Street, Unit 28. States to accept phone outs for a subject named Clinton. He refused to answer the door. This is going to be 988 calling in. He's known to be schizophrenic. Urban. Wears glasses, no further description. 25 to 72.
3: 45.

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1: 你要是干啥？
0: Virginia Tango Zulu Charlie 1204.

It's coming back not on file, but I show it come back to a Mazda 3. Copy, I appreciate you.

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1: Yes, ma'am. Can I get my 1245 funeral, please?
0: Copy.

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1: Go ahead。
0: Yes, ma'am. I have another vehicle ready for pickup from the garage, number 6455.
1: Copy.
0: Thank you so much.

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1: 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Caller voucher screaming. Someone named Stacy, a black male, older, average build, wearing a gray hoodie with a hood.

0: Mr. Sagittarius, Mr. Mystical, we can use no water trend that's still there. Mr. Davidson, 60s white male, average build, black hair. Be advised, I did see that the medics transported him to Norfolk General on... I think it was today, it says on the 11th.
1: Okay, can you cross-reference that message?
0: 614.

0: 35. 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Sorry, my mileage is 35592.
1: Copy. 33, we have asked. It was actually on the 6. I did attach it.

Hold on, guys. Go ahead. Is that Citizen Assist at Kane Street supposed to be for APU and not the second? Okay, yeah, it looks like it's for AC. The caller requested a seat with AC. You put it on APU's board instead of the seconds, please.

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1: 25.
0: The suspicious at 7832 Ogden. Current stated suspect involved in a shooting at the scope of the location with his dad's stepmom. He's going to be a black male named Tyler Rollerson. States he was involved. He's wearing a beige bonnet and a set.
2: Oh, 21, go ahead.
0: Can I get 21, please?
2: 7033.
1: The broadcast over, Detective Main.
0: 30, I go right now. I'll have to broadcast.
1: She broke up. You said yes, it was.
0: The dispatcher is broadcasting it now.
1: Thank you.

0: General Broadcast from the station, 7832 Austin Avenue. All the states that male that was involved in a shooting at the Scope is currently at this location. It's going to be a black male wearing a red beanie, black shirt, pants, 1253.
1: Q43, Danny, Moses Mooney Detective. Can you give me a call for regarding that?

0: 464.
1: 461.
0: Give me that NVA Tidewater and East Virginia Beach Boulevard.
1: Copy. Caller disconnected. Caller sounded distressed. No answer on callback. Times 3, 1850 East Little Creek at Motel 6. 36 to Signal 2.
2: Four. Is there any history with the number?
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0: Three, six, and round.

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0: 20308, be working HRT from now until 1700.
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0: 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Can you put us on arrival? Put us on a suspicious amount of good, please.
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0: 你来。
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0: 这个佛里的谁个去？

have you obtained a unit just outdoors in a motor vehicle accident with injuries Chesapeake and East Bayview Boulevard? It's reports of a female in a Jeep Liberty that hit a pole and she's unconscious. 1317.

0: Last unit, yes, I'm going to repeat.
1: 34, can you run a social for me?
0: 10-4. 08-7-7-0-3-9-3-8. Copy. It was an accident with injuries, Chesapeake Boulevard in East Bayview.

0: 124 on second.
1: 124, Houston, towards an accident with injury, Chesapeake Boulevard and East Bayview Boulevard. Say, female in a blue Jeep that hit a pole and she's unconscious.
0: Copy. What was that address again?
1: Intersection of Chesapeake Boulevard and East Bayview Boulevard.
0: I copy. 4. Inclit, first precinct. I'll head there from Tadwater and Dalton.
1: I copy. 124, you can disregard.

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1: 34.
0: Okay, I'm back to a Stephanie Pavon. Join me. 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

0: 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Hey, I see an animal rescue call at exit 280 westbound on 64, please. Claim before April 4th, calls in April 10th, 1994.
1: Singapore.
0: I'm not getting a record. First name Peyton, last name Birch.

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0: November 020, Delta Mike 52, complete power line down on the sidewalk.
1: Copy.
0: Northbound Chesapeake Boulevard is going to be shut down.
1: Copy.
2: We're 6-1 down. 453, you said northbound Chesapeake Boulevard or Tidewater?
0: Northbound Chesapeake Boulevard. We're going at Chesapeake and Bayview.
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0: I'm assuming 10-8 for Sonic 3. Can I get a admin at the sheriff's office, please?
1: Copy.
2: Yes, ma'am. 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
1: Yes, single for. 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
0: Copy. Our suspect has felony warrants. 123s.
1: Copy.

0: I'm not sure. What is this?
1: Tango Romeo November 3384. And can you see if there's a Courtney Clark attached to that?
0: Copy.

0: I'm not sure. What is this?
1: If you go Romeo November 3384, and can you see if there's a Courtney Clark attached to that?
0: Copy.

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0: Go ahead.
1: All I got is 22571.
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1: 25.
0: Road Terminal Boulevard, Hampton Boulevard. Calls advise that there's a closed road sign that's impeding one of the traffic lanes on Hampton going northbound.
1: 25, you just cleared that message to me. I removed the sign like a minute ago.
0: I got you.

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1: 25.
0: Respond to what the 911 hang up, 1565 Mall Drive, transferred from RDC. First address given was 9222 Hampton Boulevard, but it wasn't verified in CAD. And I tried calling the number listed in the message, and it's possibly covered from the Navy Exchange.
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1: 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I need it, and we can take your next alarm.
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1: Yeah, it's clear.
0: Ma'am, do you have any 199 unit log on?
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0: Copy, I'll be currently on a message.
2: Go ahead.
0: Hey, can you copy the number?
2: Stand by, I'm driving. This is Shum. If you have my number.
0: All right, copy. Calling now.
1: Okay. 415.
3: 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Or is it alive?
1: Stand by, let me check with the call taker.

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0: 10-04.
1: 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Just come back to last name, Daps, that's Delta Alpha Sierra Hotel, First St. Thomas.
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0: Yes, ma'am. I believe you gave that bedding fill message to 23. It's going to be for us, 22.
1: I copy.

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Copy.

0: Beleza, meu nome, tudo bem?
1: T-30.
0: T-30, I just wanted you to copy the 12 petty messages we have. Nothing I've already.

0: unable to locate on our current. 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
1: 74. I'm going to raise this orderly, Bed 120 Arizona. Okay, that says it was about someone that is living in a trailer that has a wooden box on top. They are near company, company that's property. He wants them removed.

0: for disorderly device. This subject's driving a four-wheeler with no helmet on, a white female, red and purple hair.
1: Copy, coming from Alaska.
2: Through the next room and we're down. Are you able to get the caller back on one?
0: The call is an alarm company. It's a caller from the Toronto.
2: Four, two, copy.

0: What if I say for you?
1: Go ahead.
0: Ma'am, do you mind running the Virginia Tech for me, please?
1: Yes, go ahead.
0: Virginia Tech, Tango, Foxtrot, Golf, 3, 6, 3, 4. Could you let me know if that person is licensed or not?

comes back to Jeffrey Michael Barrett, and he is showing license. I caught you, thank you. You're welcome. Four eighteen. Can you add me to that intercall? Copy.

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0: I'm not sure if I have a replacement at 3, so pending calls may have to go down the street.

0: 336 in East Little Creek at Aldi. Just my dad passed on our mail, put a gun out, pulled a gun at 12:07 p.m. on an employee who was no longer at the store. Caller's going to be in the office waiting to speak to PD.
1: 33, copy.
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0: 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So they're sitting in the no parking zone. 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
0: 2-4.

0: 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Complaint I've asked, intoxicated husband, smashing all the doors in the home, punching the walls. No violence occurred today. There's going to be a history of violence. I'm Michael Rathbone, 60-year-old white male, wearing an orange shirt, blue pants.
1: And the medium fire department's already on scene.
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1: Road. Caller about her husband is intoxicated, smashed all the doors. There's a history of violence with them too. A. Michael, last born, 6 year old white male, 5'6", orange shirt, blue pants.
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0: message 359, the Warren at Norfolk General. One, they're not medically cleared, and two, the home address you're using is for CSB, so anybody can take that. It doesn't necessarily need to come to the second, but you can go ahead and clear that message for now.
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0: 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Could you call the 4 signal 7, please?

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0: Did we just get the one call for First Spruce Street? You can broadcast. No, no, clear that to me as well.
1: Copy. 7-12-5-7 got hurt. Gunshots heard in the 1500 block of Spruce area. 4 juveniles were present. No descriptions.

0: 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We're finishing up an abandoned auto farm, and then we can head that way.
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0: 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It's going to be 92618.

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1: 74.
0: Yes, ma'am, you can disregard that. 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The transmission failed.
1: I copy 23, you can disregard it.

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0: on a 170 vehicle. It's going to be for a blue Lincoln Tango Delta Golf 8255, occupied times 1. Melanie talking now.
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0: 22. 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

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States that one of the parents is now at her door knocking with a gun in her hand. 1531.

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1: Yes,
0: okay, it's coming back not on file.
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0: It's showing negative 170 on a 2008 Nissan, showing grand color. Owner is a Samantha Lewis. 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
1: Ma'am, can you clear me? 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
1: 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I'll be added to the 119 hotel. That's a year away from now until 2100.
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1: 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Adonis, a black male, 16 to 18 year olds, took it. Wearing a black North Face, hoodie, and black pants. Going to 6647 Palmer. It's going to be a blue Nissan, like the plate David, X Ray Yankee, 3, Nancy Yankee.
0: I'll be able to call them back and ask them how they know the subject and if they're tracking the car.
1: Okay. Yes,
2: 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Just pulled into the shop and go on Church Street, 1700 Church, Virginia Tech, Sierra X-ray Tango, 17588.

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0: 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Can you copy for another EPO? 316 East Little Creek Road, apartment Delta.
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1: Yes, ma'am. Do you still have that parking violation pending on Avenue F?
0: Looking for.
1: Send that to Norfolk Cares, please.
0: Copy. 35.
1: Go ahead.
0: The rental office of the subject who took his vehicle, and he does have a track on the vehicle. The updated location is 407 Fresh Meadow Drive. He says 0.2 miles away from him, so it's in the area.
1: Copy. What was the updated address?
0: 407 Fresh Meadow, I believe he said.

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1: Okay.
0: Brings me for 111 behind Warp's Corner. It's going to be a black male wearing a red and black plaid shirt. Dollar General employee told me he just sold from the store, and he's currently still walking away.
1: Copy.
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1: Copy.
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0: 1623 hours.
1: In the front or the back of the store?
2: In the back, behind the shops, close to the railroad tracks, where the Wendy's is.
1: The Langford?

0: 35. If you're able to get another update, we're in the area. We're not finding it.
1: Alright, give them a call.
2: In the very back, like where the dumpsters are, like behind all the shops.
1: By the tracks or by what is Frankfurt Street?
2: Yes, I'm next to the tracks.
3: I think on a little service road beside the Wendy's.
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0: Copy.
3: 122 to any robbery, that's

0: 630 to that unit.
1: Okay, sir, it's Frank. I'll give you a call.
0: Wonderful.
2: 647 to that unit. You can call the Robert office, 702.

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0: Copy, we're coming down, we're at Randall and, Hammond right now.
1: Yeah, bright blue Nissan with a big fireball sticker on the rear windshield.
0: Copy.
1: 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There's someone in the driver's seat. 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

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I'll take your check. 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CPS is requesting a warrant for checking the location. They were passed along with livable conditions for the young children. To be 2 children, a mother and a father, and a maternal grandmother. I'll get your signature.

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0: 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Can you call the Special Crimes Office at 7033, please?

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1: Go ahead.
0: Yes, ma'am. Can you clear us unable to locate, put us on a paperwork message with a POC?
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0: It's like violent at 2427 Souls Point. A clinical life officer, Patricia Cohen, her daughter with suicidal tendencies. She's been off mental medications for 6 weeks, and they've been unable to get her off the home. History of 174. Ashley Merles, white female, 24. 225, dyed blonde hair. She also stated that she filled an online form and stated she's in distress, crisis, and suicidal.
1: What would you like happy now?
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2: 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I'll be working the HRT light rail until it's only 100 hours.
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1: 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You can clear it's not needed. 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
2: 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We're already down here at the POC. We'll relieve 35.
0: I copy. 25, you said. All right.
1: 25, I copy. Thanks.
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0: Can you give me a call?
1: Yes, sir.

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1: Four, six, one.
0: 461. I'm not getting an answer on the detective channel. Can you put me on the 290? 1300 East Willow Creek.
1: I copy.

0: 460, that was 461. Can you put him on a 290 at 1300 East Hill Grizzly?
1: Set a 4. You can disregard, they gave proper gold.

0: 妇的人。
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0: 415. Can you place animal control on emergencies only? The on-call number for tonight is 757-510-5695. It'll be under 415, and 418 will finish their call.
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0: Signal four.
2: Four, same message. Can you help me for my login? Good evening, ma'am. 234 Nice. Employee ID 38301. I'll be in vehicle 6360.

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0: 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I'll be relieving the unit at the hospital.
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0: 2:30.
1: Go ahead.
0: How many messages do we have, Penny?
1: 17. One of the messages wants to speak to a supervisor.
0: All right, I copy you. Which one's that?
1: That's the citizen. Oh, at 2129 Murphy Street.

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1: 三不醉，十个字。
0: 你说这谁是谁？
1: 再见。

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1: 喂。
0: 35 nights, NB equals 6626, five digits going to be 36867. Can you put me on a 5 minute?
1: 7-4, good evening.

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1: I used to be on the team. Do you have a question?
0: Hey, you might give me a call. This is Jackson.
1: What's a good number?
0: 757-320-3230.

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2: I call the lady on the Assisted Citizens. You can clear that to me.
1: 7-4.

32-237. The domestic violence at 4658 Bankhead Avenue. Caller has asked his girlfriend hit him and refusing to leave. Descriptions provided. No weapons, no injuries.

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1: Go ahead.
0: Good afternoon, copy log on. ID 27307. It's going to be at Talbert Park Apartments over off 100 Warren Street. Any 12 reservations you have available?
1: It'll be 1222. What's your signal 7?
0: I will be out of here at 11 o'clock for 2300.
1: Happy good evening.
0: Copy that. What was the 12 reservations again? Sorry.
1: 1222.
0: 1222. Thank you.

looking for?

I'm going to be that NBA with injury that first view in, which, well, it looks like in the 13 is still on scene.

0: ahead.
1: Yes, ma'am. Can I get my Alexander Street criminal enforcement tag, please?
0: Coffee.

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1: Go ahead.
0: Employee 14245, be on Hampton Boulevard in terminal until about midnight for traffic control.
1: I copy.
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1: 74, this was 170?
2: Yes, ma'am, 170.
1: 74. What's your employee ID?
2: It's going to be 28895. Vehicle's going to be 6359.
1: Have a good evening.

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1: Copy, I appreciate it. Give me at 7925 Galveston Boulevard. The complainant is stating that he's in the garage, just started hearing screaming come across the location. Not sure if it sounds like somebody's hitting somebody or banging a metal pipe. He doesn't see anything.

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0: Yes, sir, I have a domestic disturbance over at 2738 Consul Avenue, 237. 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
1: Air's clear.
0: Good evening. Can you log on ID number 37485? I'll be at the Tidewater Walmart from now to 2330.
1: Signal for sir. I've got 1223-1223.
0: Thank you.

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It looks like it just upgraded. That's heading 2 hours at 1501 East Little Creek Road.

0: 235. 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
1: Yes, sir. Just to verify your first year in Ridgewell.
0: Yes, ma'am. I'm sorry, I just thought I'd make it clear up, but somebody else wants to be seen.
1: No worries.

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1: Copy, thank you.

0: 3-2.
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0: Yes, ma'am. One of the people that are involved in this call, they already left your location, and they said that they don't need help anymore. So you can clear yourself and finish your next.
1: Copy, thank you.

0: 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If you can start towards that violent psychiatric, it looks like this is going to be over at 6512 North Military Highway, Unit 8 at Elite Apartment.
1: Juvenile. 37, cut.

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1: Air's clear.
0: Copy, 412, hello.
1: Yes, sir, go ahead.
0: This man, I'm going to 243 Knights to be vehicle 6431. First employee ID number is 403. Employee number is 30034. And can I get an admin to the second, please?
1: Signal 4.
2: Q30. Besides that green, is that the first green sector you have logged on?
1: Yes, sir. Negative 246 is logged on. And 244.
2: Okay. Well, let's suspend calls in the green with low priority until the rest of the green gets logged on.
1: Copy.

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1: 236.
0: Yes, ma'am. You still have me on my old message. If you can go ahead and put me on your MVA on 1501 East Little Creek.
1: Cab, yeah, I see you en route.
0: Just my cab just updated. I'm sorry.
1: Nope, I actually just put it on.

0: 32.
1: 32.
0: Yes, ma'am. Will we able to get a call back for a better apartment number? It's either going to be Alpha Bravo or Charlie in front of the number.
1: That's what they had, and it looks like the call taker just updated that they were given GPS coordinates, and that looks like it's going to be over at 120 West Butte Street, so I can have First Precinct check that location.
0: Copy. Can you change this small type to suspicious, and then you can clear us in with your next...
1: Signal 4.

0: 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Hello? Air
1: clear.
0: I'll be at the EOA from 2200 to midnight. Give me 1200 series you got. Badge number 39528.
1: I copy. I've got 1224 available.

0: 246.
1: 246.
0: Yes, ma'am. We'll take your disturbance on high.
1: Call 24. The last three is going to be 586.
0: 586. Thank you.
1: You're welcome. 246 is going to be over 3209 Hyde Circle. It's going to be in reference to the complainant's ex-girlfriend, Kimberly Muniz, short tattoo, long black hair, and a yellow shirt. It looks like he was served an eviction notice about 5 months ago, but they continued to allow the subject to live there. They're having a problem. Complainant's going to be outside in a silver Mitsubishi.
0: Four, six,

0: 232.
1: Preacher.
0: Yes, I have a sector suspicious situation, 6440 Crescent Way, Unit 304, 237. If you could signal to, it's going to be a white Honda Accord at this location. It looks like somebody possibly needs a warrant served, believes that it wasn't served as of yet. A Leona Sarah. I'll run her and see if I can get anything back.

0: 244.
1: 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Going to be a Nissan Versa and a BMW.
2: .242.
0: Excuse me, I can take the message in Redmond.
1: Singapore, they called back looking for ETA. They did state that the location, unfortunately, we can clear our end. It's for a husband and wife having problems. Both parties have been arguing all day.

0: Peter Marquez. I use an officer prison with a weapon. 525 West 27th Street, 525 West 27th Street. Complaining about her husband threatening to kill his son with a knife, had the knife in his hand. The child has locked himself into the room. I have a female there that has an injury to the finger. First name is restricted at 1955.
1: Answer, go ahead.
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1: Is that for 282, ma'am?
0: Yes, sir.
1: I bet you get the wrong customer ID number. Excuse me, Bravo 605-327-32. Should come back to a Stephen Ross Taylor.
0: Copy, stand by, let me rerun. That is a Stephen Ross Taylor of 6414 Faraday Court. 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

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If you could signal 2, it looks like he is willing to go to the hospital. He was advised to call crisis line and for the police. And just be advised, he does have a dog at this location. He's concerned about leaving behind.

0: If I can, you go and complain. 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
1: Singapore.